you do what they told ya. Now you do what they told ya. 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Now you do what they told ya.

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I said you look so fine that I really want to make you mine. 4, 5, 6, come on and get your kicks. Now you don't need

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It's a 1, 2, 3, take my hand and come with me, because you look so fine that I really wanna make you mine. I said, you look so fine that I really wanna make you mine. 4, 5, 6, come on and get your kicks. Now you don't need

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You're awful bright, you're awful smart. I must admit, you broke my heart. The awful truth, it's really sad. I must

You had the cards, I must admit. 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The awful truth is awful sad, I must admit. I was awful

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Now you do what they told you. Now you do what they told you. 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
1: 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I'm Derek from Sum 41, and I want to say hello to our fans in Colombia.